You guys want to drop the gloves? We'll reciprocate. 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

0: Fatty Nights on Max.
1: Are Canadians still mad at America for the trade war thing that kicked off last year? Turns out, yeah. Yeah, we are. StatsCan says Canadian visitors to the U.S. in June still 29% below what they were in 2024 before the trade war started. Right now, America's like our big brother who used to pick on us. We swore we'd never talk to them once we went to college. Now we've graduated, started a family. Maybe we should find America on Facebook, see if they matured. And nope, their profile is the Confederate flag. You're not even American, bro. Here's Foo Fighters, Everlong, 89.1 Max FM.

0: Fatty is literally his name. We aren't making a comment on his weight. The man is gorgeous. Fatty on Max.
1: Remember how Ontario stopped selling American liquor last year because of the trade war thing? So far, it's cost the province $8 million to store that liquor, and about 3% of it spoiled on the shelves. No word on which alcohol is spoiled. I'm guessing it was the booze with the milk, like Kahlua, Bailey's, which if you heat those up in the microwave, they'll put you to sleep because they contain that ingredient that makes you drowsy. Alcohol. Here's Rancid Ruby Soho.

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It's Fatty with you tonight. If you're really affected by air pollution, there's two cities in Canada you really don't want to go to right now. We'll talk in two songs. First, Queens of the Stone Age.

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1: 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Hell, I recorded this 3 months ago. 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I wonder where I'm living now.
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1: If your breathing is affected by bad air quality, avoid Montreal and Toronto this summer. An air quality tracking group says the air quality of those cities is among the worst in the world. Montreal is 48th worst worldwide. Toronto is 54th. Now, if you want to limit how much you're affected by bad air, experts recommend avoiding outdoor exercising. But if you've got a big brain, like your boy Fatty, you'll avoid exercise altogether. Take that, pollution.

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4: We're under a yellow warning for air quality. Environment Canada warns that during heavy smoke conditions, everyone's health is at risk, regardless of age or health status. Tonight, widespread smoke with a low of 17. Tomorrow, a sun cloud mix with the smoky conditions still with us in the morning. A high of 27, feeling 31. And for Friday, we've got sunshine and a high 25 degrees.

89.1 Max FM, it is Fatty with you tonight. Did you know space has sugar? Astronomers in Spain say they've detected the sugar erythrulose near the center of the Milky Way. And that special sugar helps to power our human cells, makes up part of our DNA too. Now, if outer space has sugar, does that mean space has sugar addicts? Because if space has aliens who love sweets, maybe they have like alien Ozempic. Maybe that's why aliens we've seen have such gross skinny faces. Here's Sam Roberts.

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4: We're under a yellow warning for air quality. Environment Canada warns that during heavy smoke conditions, everyone's health is at risk, regardless of age or health status. Tonight, widespread smoke with a low of 17. Tomorrow, a sun cloud mix with the smoky conditions still with us in the morning. A high of 27, feeling 31. And for Friday, we've got sunshine and a high 25 degrees.

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3: We're under a yellow warning for air quality. Environment Canada warns that during heavy smoke conditions, everyone's health is at risk, regardless of age or health status. Tonight, widespread smoke with a low of 17. Tomorrow, a sun cloud mix with the smoky conditions still with us in the morning. A high of 27, feeling 31. And for Friday, we've got sunshine and a high 25 degrees.

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Not to be confused with Port Severn. Pro tip, Severn Bridge is the one with the bridge. Wait a minute. Oh, they both have bridges. Sorry about that. Okay, let's try this again. Severn Bridge, the Severn town with the bridge, but no port. We are the Alternative North, 89.1 Max FM.

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3: We're under a yellow warning for air quality. Environment Canada warns that during heavy smoke conditions, everyone's health is at risk, regardless of age or health status. Tonight, widespread smoke with a low of 17. Tomorrow, a sun cloud mix with the smoky conditions still with us in the morning, a high of 27, feeling 31. And for Friday, we've got sunshine and a high 25 degrees.

songs go when they die? We bury them in really tiny coffins. And we ward off the spirit of dead songs using various arcane sorcery techniques. Yeah, just kidding. We actually swat at them with a wiffle bat. 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
2: We're under a yellow warning for air quality. Environment Canada warns that during heavy smoke conditions, everyone's health is at risk, regardless of age or health status. Tonight, widespread smoke with a low of 17. Tomorrow, a sun cloud mix with the smoky conditions still with us in the morning. A high of 27, feeling 31. And for Friday, we've got sunshine and a high 25 degrees.

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Need a job? OPP. Getting robbed? OPP. 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OPP. 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
4: We're under a yellow warning for air quality. Environment Canada warns that during heavy smoke conditions, everyone's health is at risk, regardless of age or health status. Tonight, widespread smoke with a low of 17. Tomorrow, a sun cloud mix with the smoky conditions still with us in the morning. A high of 27, feeling 31. And for Friday, we've got sunshine and a high 25 degrees.

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More than just a place where Toronto throws its giant concerts. They have small concerts too. 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
4: We're under a yellow warning for air quality. Environment Canada warns that during heavy smoke conditions, everyone's health is at risk, regardless of age or health status. Tonight, widespread smoke with a low of 17. Tomorrow, a sun cloud mix with the smoky conditions still with us in the morning. A high of 27, feeling 31. And for Friday, we've got sunshine and a high 25 degrees.

0: our legal name is CISO. That's legal stuff. 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

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Aurelia. You think so? As he brought his frothy beer mug to his lips, raises a dubious and uncertain eyebrow. Skeptical. Abso-freaking-lutely. 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

0: Australia, Barry Muskoka. Do we have some killer tunes for you or what? Up next on Max.
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4: We're under a yellow warning for air quality. Environment Canada warns that during heavy smoke conditions, everyone's health is at risk, regardless of age or health status. Tonight, widespread smoke with a low of 17. Tomorrow, a sun cloud mix with the smoky conditions still with us in the morning. A high of 27, feeling 31. And for Friday, we've got sunshine and a high 25 degrees.

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Aurelia, Barrie, Muskoka, 89.1 Max FM.

0: 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And don't dare say the Muskokas. They'll cut you for it. We are the Alternative North, 89.1 Max FM.
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3: We're under a yellow warning for air quality. Environment Canada warns that during heavy smoke conditions, everyone's health is at risk, regardless of age or health status. Tonight, widespread smoke with a low of 17. Tomorrow, a sun cloud mix with the smoky conditions still with us in the morning. A high of 27, feeling 31. And for Friday, we've got sunshine and a high 25 degrees.

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CIS. If they do, they will likely refer to us as CISO. Listen, could you just tell everyone we are Max FM? Aurelia, Barry, Muskoka. Because we gotta lay low for a while.

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Not yet, anyways. Anyway, we can squeeze it in next Tuesday if anybody's up for that. Does anyone want to come over? We'll drink beer and harm music or something? 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
4: We're under a yellow warning for air quality. Environment Canada warns that during heavy smoke conditions, everyone's health is at risk, regardless of age or health status. Tonight, widespread smoke with a low of 17. Tomorrow, a sun cloud mix with the smoky conditions still with us in the morning. A high of 27, feeling 31. And for Friday, we've got sunshine and a high 25 degrees.

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1: Good morning, I'm Martin Vanderwood. The heat warning has ended, but we are still under an air quality warning because of forest fire smoke. The stinky orange-yellow smoke is drifting down from more than 100 forest fires burning on both sides of the Ontario-Manitoba border. According to modeling by firesmoke.ca, it's going to be with us through tomorrow, though its intensity will vary. Environment Canada is urging people to limit time outdoors and reschedule outdoor sports activities and events. OPP did a commercial motor vehicle inspection blitz in the Orillia area this week. They checked 29 commercial vehicles, 2 were taken out of service, and 33 provincial charges were laid. Provincial police as well as MTO inspectors worked together on the initiative. In Barrie, a 16-year-old has been charged with stealing an expensive sports trading card. City police say a Facebook Marketplace seller met up with a prospective buyer who grabbed the card and ran away. Video surveillance and subsequent investigation enabled police to ID a suspect, and he was arrested at his home. The card was recovered. Talks between WestJet and its flight attendants are not going well. CUPE represents 4,400 members and says a strike mandate has been approved and they could walk out on the August long weekend. The cabin crews are looking for similar gains to those won by Air Canada and Air Transat staff. Unpaid work hours, working conditions, and pay not keeping up with inflation are the main sticking points. And now sports.
2: I'm RJ Broadhead. Here's the morning sports. Argentina is back in the World Cup final after rallying for a 2-1 win over England. They trailed 1-0 in the final 5 minutes but got 2 late goals. Both were set up by Lionel Messi, giving him the tiebreaker lead for the Golden Boot. In Sunday's final, Argentina will try to be the first to win back-to-back World Cups since 1962 when they play Spain, who have conceded only 1 goal so far. On Saturday, France plays England in the third-place match. The NHL announced it's expanding to an 84-game schedule, and the season will start on September 29th with 5 games, including Montreal and Toronto. That's less than 2.5 months away. The Red Wings announced Steve Yzerman will leave his role as GM when a replacement is hired and move to a senior advisor role. 1 game in the majors tonight. Mets visit the Phillies. There's a full schedule tomorrow, including the Jays hosting the White Sox. And round 1 of the British Open is underway at Royal Birkdale.
1: The forecast for Orillia, Barrie, and Muskoka: a yellow air quality warning is in effect. Smoky sunshine and windy today, the high 26. Clear tonight, a low of 17. Sunny tomorrow, the high 29. Clouds with a good chance of showers on Saturday at a high of 25.
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0: 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The bad news is it's not 10 yet. It's Oz on Max.
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1: Two things that freak me out. The first one is snakes and the second one is spiders. Scientists have discovered a new spider and they are labelling it the world's fastest spider. Now, this little bugger can run up to 16 kilometres per hour, meaning that he can outrun the average human jogger by approximately 10 kilometres per hour. So if you think you're outrunning this one, he's chasing you. Experts say don't stress out too much about the speed. He's kind of harmless. He's just chasing bugs. He has no interest in you or I. For anyone interested, they actually did a test to find out if this little spider was faster than Usain Bolt, the fastest human ever recorded, and he was.
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11: A yellow air quality warning is in effect. Smoky sunshine and windy today, the high 26. Clear tonight, a low of 17. Sunny tomorrow, the high 29. Clouds with a good chance of showers on Saturday at a high of 25.

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start somewhere. 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What better time than now?

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Letters that don't sound great when said out loud. But the government wants us to say them at least every once in a while. Max FM. Aurelia. Barrie. Muskoka.

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1: I was recently reminded that I don't talk about the no repeat workday enough. 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
0: The good news is Oz is only on till 10, so we'll be done this thing in no time. The bad news is it's not 10 yet. 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
1: Good morning, I'm Martin Vanderwood. The heat warning has ended, but we are still under an air quality warning because of forest fire smoke. The stinky orange-yellow smoke is drifting down from more than 100 forest fires burning on both sides of the Ontario-Manitoba border. According to modeling by firesmoke.ca, it's going to be with us through tomorrow, though its intensity will vary. Environment Canada is urging people to limit time outdoors and reschedule outdoor sports activities and events. Provincial police are reminding drivers and passengers about seatbelt use. Between January and June of this year, 32 people died in crashes on OPP-patrolled roads where a seatbelt or proper child restraint could have made a difference. Police say every occupant should buckle up on every trip, and children must be secured in a proper car seat or booster. OPP did a commercial motor vehicle inspection blitz in the Orillia area this week. They checked 29 commercial vehicles. Two were taken out of service, and 33 provincial charges were laid. Provincial police as well as MTO inspectors worked together on the initiative. In Barrie, a 16-year-old has been charged with stealing an expensive sports trading card. City police say a Facebook Marketplace seller met up with a prospective buyer who grabbed the card and ran away. Video surveillance and subsequent investigation enabled police to ID a suspect, and he was arrested at his home. The card was recovered. And now sports.
2: I'm RJ Broadhead. Here's the morning sports. Argentina is back in the World Cup final after rallying for a 2-1 win over England. They trailed 1-0 in the final 5 minutes but got two late goals. Both were set up by Lionel Messi, giving him the tiebreaker lead for the Golden Boot. In Sunday's final, Argentina will try to be the first to win back-to-back World Cup since 1962 when they play Spain, who have conceded only one goal so far. On Saturday, France plays England in the third-place match. The NHL announced it's expanding to an 84-game schedule, and the season will start on September 29th with 5 games, including Montreal and Toronto. That's less than 2.5 months away. The Red Wings announced Steve Yzerman will leave his role as GM when a replacement is hired and move to a senior advisor role. 1 game in the majors tonight. Mets visit the Phillies. There's a full schedule tomorrow, including the Jays hosting the White Sox. And round one of the British Open is underway at Royal Birkdale.
1: The forecast for Orillia, Barrie, and Muskoka: a yellow air quality warning is in effect. Smoky sunshine and windy today, the high 26. Clear tonight, a low of 17. Sunny tomorrow, the high 29. Clouds with a good chance of showers on Saturday at a high of 25.
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1: Researchers wanted to know how much it would take for you to leave your partner, your loved one. How much money for you to leave them, never see them again, and give up the romance forever. And the number is astonishingly high. The survey found that the average American would take $128 million to walk away from their partner. I love my wife to pieces. I'd do it for 12. I'd do it for a million. I'd give her half. No, maybe not a million. Yeah, maybe 10. 10 million for sure. It's 5 million each. Just to go our separate ways, never to be seen again. We'd have a brilliant life. We'd be able to wave at each other. We could buy houses across the street. Just wave at each other. I know we're not allowed to be romantic anymore, but there's nothing in the rules saying you can't live close. 37% of people in the survey found that money's the biggest stress in the relationship. The most common financial argument is about budgeting and financial goals, especially in today's ridiculously expensive world. What fascinates me the most about the survey is 67% of Americans said they would choose the love over the money. I don't know. So 67% of people said, yep, no, I'm going to stick with my wife being poor. Keep your $128 million. Not this guy. That's a lot of money. I'm just telling you straight up. I'm taking the $128 million. I think that if this was the first couple of years of our marriage, my wife would have an issue with it. But now that we've been together for 20 years, she gets why I'd take the $128 million. I'm asking you this morning, are you taking the $128 million or are you sticking with your partner?
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And then someone else said, let's let that guy make a town. 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

0: Marks.
1: Freya is back again to play Spins and Needles this morning. She's played twice before. She's won one and she's lost one. So today is the tiebreaker.
2: Yes. Good morning, Oz.
1: Morning, Freya. How are you?
2: I'm good. How are you?
1: Yeah, not bad. Not bad. Would you like me to go first or would you like to go first? And for those who are just joining us this morning, how it works, we both bring a vinyl album and the listeners then vote on who gets to play their track. Would you like me to go first this morning, Freya, or would you like to go first?
2: You can go first.
1: I brought in Kid Rock. The album is called Devil Without a Cause. Bop, bop, bop, bop, bop, diggy, diggy is what I brought in. Here's a sample.
2: Yeah, he's always classic.
1: He is always classic. What did you bring in this morning, my friend?
2: I've brought in You're So Vain by Marilyn Manson from the Born Villain album.
1: Ooh, not bad. Let's hear it. That's not bad. If you'd like Marilyn Manson this morning, just text Freya to 705-326-8989. If you'd like to hear Kid Rock, text Oz to the same number. Freya, have you got a few minutes to hang around?
2: Yeah, of course.
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6: A yellow air quality warning is in effect. Smoky sunshine and windy today, the high 26. Clear tonight, a low of 17. Sunny tomorrow, the high 29. Clouds with a good chance of showers on Saturday and a high of 25.

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1: Freya versus Oz. Kid Rock versus Marilyn Manson. You voted on which one you'd rather hear. And Freya, the winner is?
2: The winner is Marilyn Manson. I'm 2-3.
1: You're the winner. You took the tiebreaker. Well done. I'm proud of you.
2: 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Here is You're So Vain by Marilyn Manson on Spins and Needles.

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1: Good morning, I'm Martin Vanderwood. The heat warning has ended, but we are still under an air quality warning because of forest fire smoke. The stinky orange-yellow smoke is drifting down from more than 100 forest fires burning on both sides of the Ontario-Manitoba border. According to modeling by firesmoke.ca, it's going to be with us through tomorrow, though its intensity will vary. Environment Canada is urging people to limit time outdoors and reschedule outdoor sports activities and events. OPP did a commercial motor vehicle inspection blitz in the Orillia area this week. They checked 29 commercial vehicles, 2 were taken out of service, and 33 provincial charges were laid. Provincial police as well as MTO inspectors worked together on the initiative. In Barrie, a 16-year-old has been charged with stealing an expensive sports trading card. City police say a Facebook Marketplace seller met up with a prospective buyer who grabbed the card and ran away. Video surveillance and subsequent investigation enabled police to ID a suspect, and he was arrested at his home. The card was recovered. Talks between WestJet and its flight attendants are not going well. CUPE represents 4,400 members and says a strike mandate has been approved and they could walk out on the August long weekend. The cabin crews are looking for similar gains to those won by Air Canada and Air Transat staff. Unpaid work hours, working conditions, and pay not keeping up with inflation are the main sticking points. And now sports.
2: I'm RJ Broadhead. Here's the morning sports. Argentina is back in the World Cup final after rallying for a 2-1 win over England. They trailed 1-0 in the final 5 minutes but got 2 late goals. Both were set up by Lionel Messi, giving him the tiebreaker lead for the Golden Boot. In Sunday's final, Argentina will try to be the first to win back-to-back World Cups since 1962 when they play Spain, who have conceded only 1 goal so far. On Saturday, France plays England in the third-place match. The NHL announced it's expanding to an 84-game schedule, and the season will start on September 29th with 5 games, including Montreal and Toronto. That's less than 2.5 months away. The Red Wings announced Steve Yzerman will leave his role as GM when a replacement is hired and move to a senior advisor role. 1 game in the majors tonight. Mets visit the Phillies. There's a full schedule tomorrow, including the Jays hosting the White Sox. And round 1 of the British Open is underway at Royal Birkdale.
1: The forecast for Orillia, Barrie, and Muskoka: a yellow air quality warning is in effect. Smoky sunshine and windy today, the high 26. Clear tonight, a low of 17. Sunny tomorrow, the high 29. Clouds with a good chance of showers on Saturday and a high of 25.
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0: This morning on the text confessional, somebody shares, last week at Canadian Tire, I accidentally got into the wrong silver Ford F-150. I sat in the driver's seat and only realised my mistake when I noticed a small dog staring at me from the passenger's seat. Yeah, I've done this too. Didn't get in the car, but I've walked up to the wrong car and tried to unlock it. And then another time, I was parked, I think at the beach, someone locked their Jeep compass and it locked mine, or unlocked mine. I was in shock. I was like, how can this be possible? Then I said to the lady, I think you just unlocked my car. Can you try again? And she did, and it locked my car. And I was like, this can't be good.
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1: The latest dating trend is called Pitch a Friend. It's when your friends become matchmaker instead of leaving it up to an algorithm. 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Think Shark Tank or Dragon's Den meets Tinder. 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I kind of think this is a cool idea. Dating experts say it works because they're tapping into something that's worked for years. Meeting someone through a mutual friend or through a referral. It's like LinkedIn for your love life, isn't it? All your good traits and your bad traits in a presentation. You kind of want to have a friend who's a good salesperson.
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Now you do what they told you. Now you do what they told you. Now you do what they told you.

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7: A yellow air quality warning is in effect. Smoky sunshine and windy today, the high 26. Clear tonight, a low of 17. Sunny tomorrow, the high 29. Clouds with a good chance of showers on Saturday at a high of 25.

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1: Two things that freak me out. The first one is snakes and the second one is spiders. Scientists have discovered a new spider and they are labelling it the world's fastest spider. Now, this little bugger can run up to 16 kilometres per hour, meaning that he can outrun the average human jogger by approximately 10 kilometres per hour. So if you think you're outrunning this one, he's chasing you. Experts say don't stress out too much about the speed. He's kind of harmless. He's just chasing bugs. He has no interest in you or I. For anyone interested, they actually did a test to find out if this little spider was faster than Usain Bolt, the fastest human ever recorded, and he was.
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0: Good morning, I'm Martin Vanderwood. The heat warning has ended, but we are still under an air quality warning because of forest fire smoke. The stinky orange-yellow smoke is drifting down from more than 100 forest fires burning on both sides of the Ontario-Manitoba border. According to modeling by firesmoke.ca, it's going to be with us through tomorrow, though its intensity will vary. Environment Canada is urging people to limit time outdoors and reschedule outdoor sports activities and events. Provincial police are reminding drivers and passengers about seatbelt use. Between January and June of this year, 32 people died in crashes on OPP-patrolled roads where a seatbelt or proper child restraint could have made a difference. Police say every occupant should buckle up on every trip, and children must be secured in a proper car seat or booster. OPP did a commercial motor vehicle inspection blitz in the Orillia area this week. They checked 29 commercial vehicles, 2 were taken out of service, and 33 provincial charges were laid. Provincial police as well as MTO inspectors worked together on the initiative. In Barrie, a 16-year-old has been charged with stealing an expensive sports trading card. City police say a Facebook Marketplace seller met up with a prospective buyer who grabbed the card and ran away. Video surveillance and subsequent investigation enabled police to ID a suspect, and he was arrested at his home. The card was recovered. And now sports.
1: I'm RJ Broadhead. Here's the morning sports. Argentina is back in the World Cup final after rallying for a 2-1 win over England. They trailed 1-0 in the final 5 minutes but got 2 late goals. Both were set up by Lionel Messi, giving him the tiebreaker lead for the Golden Boot. In Sunday's final, Argentina will try to be the first to win back-to-back World Cups since 1962 when they play Spain, who have conceded only 1 goal so far. On Saturday, France plays England in the third-place match. The NHL announced it's expanding to an 84-game schedule, and the season will start on September 29th with 5 games, including Montreal and Toronto. That's less than 2.5 months away. The Red Wings announced Steve Yzerman will leave his role as GM when a replacement is hired and move to a senior advisor role. One game in the majors tonight, Mets visit the Phillies. There's a full schedule tomorrow, including the Jays hosting the White Sox. And round one of the British Open is underway at Royal Birkdale.
0: The forecast for Orillia, Barrie, and Muskoka. A yellow air quality warning is in effect. Smoky sunshine and windy today, the high 26. Clear tonight, a low of 17. Sunny tomorrow, the high 29. Clouds with a good chance of showers on Saturday at a high of 25.
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0: high. The survey found that the average American would take $128 million to walk away from their partner. I love my wife to pieces. I'd do it for 12. A million. I'd give her half. No, maybe not a million. Yeah, maybe 10. 10 million for sure. It's 5 million each. Just to go our separate ways, never to be seen again. We'd have a brilliant life. We'd be able to wave at each other. We could buy houses across the street. Just wave at each other. I know, we're not allowed to be romantic anymore. But there's nothing in the rules saying you can't live close. 37% of people in the survey found that money's the biggest stress in the relationship. The most common financial argument is about budgeting and financial goals, especially in today's ridiculously expensive world. What fascinates me the most about the survey is 67% of Americans said they would choose the love over the money. I don't know. So 67% of people said, yep, no, I'm going to stick with my wife being poor. Keep your $128 million. Not this guy. That's a lot of money. I'm just telling you straight up. I'm taking the $128 million. I think that if this was the first couple of years of our marriage, my wife would have an issue with it. But now that we've been together for 20 years, she gets why I'd take the $128 million. I'm asking you this morning, are you taking the $128 million or are you sticking with your partner?
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12: A yellow air quality warning is in effect. Smoky sunshine and windy today, the high 26. Clear tonight, a low of 17. Sunny tomorrow, the high 29. Clouds with a good chance of showers on Saturday at a high of 25.

0: show this morning, we talked about the survey they did to find out how much money it would take for you to leave your lover. The amount was staggering, like $128 million or something. Ridiculous. I said I'd do it for 12. Well, let's be honest. $12 million is a game changer. Now, I would give my wife half and we'd be off with $6 million bucks each, let alone the $128 million. That's like $70 million each. I asked you this morning, would you be on the no-no, I'm going to stick with love train, or the I'm rich beyond belief train? Because I know which one I'm on. We reminded you that Tall Pines Music Fest kicks off tomorrow. This is the last you're going to hear about it. If you want to go along, you can still get 50% off by using the promo code MAX891. Tomorrow night, Paul Langlois, Hoxley Workmen. Then on Saturday, it's the Tea Party and Odds. You can get all the info you need at tallpinesfestival.com. And we also chatted about the dating trend that's taking over, and that is where your friends do a presentation on your behalf. So they go into like a panel or I guess a audience of potential daters, and then they give you a presentation about you. Think Shark Tank or Dragon's Den meets Tinder. I'm kind of for this. I think it'd be awesome.
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2: Hey, it's Thursday, and you know what this weekend is? 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Let's go. 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On Saturday night, the Tea Party and the Odds. And on Friday, it's Paul Langlois of the Tragically Hip and my man, Hoxley Workman. 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
1: There's just no denying Lionel Messi. A lot of disappointed England fans of the World Cup, but what are you going to do? Argentina, defending champions, and they're going to be back at it in the final against Spain on Sunday. That's going to be a heck of a final. Spain-Argentina? Beautiful. And England will be going for third place against France. That'll be on Saturday. I wonder if it's like, I don't know, like Canada going for gold in hockey, right? You don't win the gold. You don't win the silver. I don't even want the bronze at some point. Maybe it's different in soccer. I don't know. But Lionel Messi, just absolutely incredible. Just, man, everybody's going, oh, he's so old now. Well, yeah. With that age comes experience, baby.

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It's been a smoke show. 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
1: Al Pacino, Sly Stallone, Meryl Streep, Nick Cage, Christopher Walken. I could go on. Samuel L. Jackson, Sandra Bullock. There was a time when celebrities didn't all share a certain look, right? But a writer at The Hollywood Reporter thinks that's changing. Today's stars all have a sameness to them, and the writer calls it Instagram face. Did it for the gram, right? Or better yet, slop face. That's a great name for something, slop face. Here's where the blame lies. The homogenization of Hollywood beauty standards is the result of decisions by the gatekeepers of stardom, as well as by stars themselves, who urge plastic surgeons, cosmetic dentists, and dermatologists to achieve on-trend looks that they hope will benefit or extend their careers. And some of it, well, it might be our fault, right? Rude social media comments push celebrities to change their looks. And when was the last time you saw a star under 40 with less than perfect teeth, right? What about a bald spot or a big nose? Or lead actress in a movie with a BMI over 30, or a shirtless leading actor without washboard abs. It's all the same. They're all the same. Well, does this mean that, that my big nose and my dad bod won't give me a role in General Hospital? I'll keep this job, man. Incubus Drive, 89.1 Max FM.

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4: A yellow air quality warning is in effect. Smoky sunshine and windy today, the high 26. Clear tonight, a low of 17. Sunny tomorrow, the high 29. Clouds with a good chance of showers on Saturday and a high of 25.

So I came into work today with Crocs on, and now I can't find them. Barefoot in the studio. Here's Mother, I Got Love, 89.1 Max FM.

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0: Rough Right Out.
1: Yeah, it'll be like you never heard him talk.
0: Howard Stern. A lot of people love him. A lot of people not so much. I'm in the love him camp. I mean, he broke new ground when it comes to broadcasting and radio. He really did. And other media forms as well. And he's laying off a pile of his people. Yeah, I didn't realize it took that many people to put on the Howard Stern show, but it's a 30 layoffs, 30, 35, something like that, because Howard is going to go down to one show per week. Maybe I'll do the same thing. I just don't wield that kind of power, though. Smashing Pumpkins, 1979, 89.1, Max FM.

0: I can see what you're talking about there. Well, you know what? That'll bruff right out.
1: So this is different. A school district in New York, they got a new kind of teacher to greet the students this fall, a full-on humanoid robot. Robot's name is Sally, and Sally will not replace the classroom teacher, at least not yet. But Sally's programmed to provide learning support to both students and educators. Sally will have a lifelike appearance with silicone skin and long, luxurious brown hair. She'll be stationary in a seated position, but will have a wide range of upper body movements and facial expressions. Creepy. Sally won't use the student's name, probably privacy concerns, right? So the kids will have to address themselves with a number. 6-7. Hi, Miss Sally. I'm 6-7. And Sally would be like, hey, we were talking about this yesterday. Do you want to continue that conversation? She can also support the teachers by interjecting if the teacher forgets where they're at in a lesson plan or accidentally skips over something. I imagine the teachers will just love that. Not replacing the teachers yet? Not yet. Here's Nirvana in Bloom, 89.1 Max FM.

you like chocolate? Yeah, well, I love chocolate. Well, you can thank the flies. Apparently, tiny flies pollinate cocoa trees. So without the flies, there wouldn't be any chocolate. So remember that the next time you get the fly swatter out. Here's Queens of the Stone Age, 89.1 Max FM.

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1: Hey, you didn't know that?
0: You need to watch more Adventures of Hawkstone, starring Ethan Hawke. They just added a fifth season. Very exciting. 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
1: Stupid criminal of the day. Some bank robbers try to put their own touch on the classic slip the teller a note thing, and this is a new one. This guy in Maryland went into a pet store, stole a three-month-old rescue kitten named Magnolia from the cat adoption area using a key when nobody was looking. And then the guy took the kitty to a PNC bank next door, used poor Magnolia as an accessory in an attempt to rob the place. This guy's really thinking this thing out. Apparently went in with the cat in his arms, walked right up to the bank teller and said, "Can you hold this cat?" Then he wrote a note and handed it to the teller that said, essentially, "Give me all your cash. Right meow." Somebody alerted the cops. Response was quick. In fact, the pet store employees were just realizing that Magnolia was gone. One person said, "Wow, that's a heck of a response for a stolen cat." Cops arrested the guy. Magnolia returned to the pet store safe and sound. She's still there looking for a law-abiding citizen to adopt her. Stone Temple Pilots, Interstate Love Song, 89.1 Max FM.

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7: A yellow air quality warning is in effect. Smoky sunshine and windy today, the high 26. Clear tonight, a low of 17. Sunny tomorrow, the high 29. Clouds with a good chance of showers on Saturday at a high of 25.

This incredible World Cup, just a couple of games left. It'll be England and France going for third on Saturday, and then Sunday, the big show. Argentina against Spain. Who you got? I would not invest any money in anybody other than Lionel Messi at this point with Argentina. Wow, he played a hell of a game against England yesterday. Just incredible. Another one for the old guys. Love it. There's Sam Roberts, them kids. 89.1 Max FM.

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1: A little celebrity crap for you. Now, if you're a dad with a daughter who's old enough to date, she can either be cool with her potential suitors or you can try to scare them. Now, I was cool with when my daughter was dating. I was all right. I didn't poke my nose into any of that business, but guess which way Sean Penn went. Well, you can imagine. Matt Damon told this story about how Sean handled it. Said a guy came over for the first date. He's about to take her out, and apparently Sean said, "Whatever you do to her, I'm going to do to you when you get home. Have a nice night." No pressure whatsoever there. By the way, Matt and his wife, they've got three daughters, 20, 17, and 15. He's also a stepfather to his wife's 27-year-old daughter from a previous relationship. So, I mean, he knows what's going on here. You know, he's 55 now, Matt Damon. And he said, "Never again am I going to gain weight for a role." Because he said, "I'm just too old to be doing that now." He's down to his school weight, fighting weight, 167 pounds.
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1: Good afternoon, I'm Martin Vanderwood. The heat and humidity have eased off, but we're still dealing with forest fire smoke. An air quality advisory remains in effect. It looks like the smelly, hazy smoke will be with us well into tomorrow. Environment Canada is urging people to limit their time outdoors. And Severn and Tiny Townships have issued fire bans due to the extreme temperatures and lack of precipitation. All open-air burning is prohibited and fire permits are suspended. While we deal with the smoke, thousands of people across northwestern Ontario are scrambling to get out of the way of actual fires. One fast-moving blaze has damaged and destroyed homes and buildings on the Collins First Nation north of Thunder Bay. The OPP say they are assisting in evacuation efforts in Armstrong, as well as four First Nations communities. Residents of several other communities are being told they can stay for now, but they should be ready to leave on short notice. There are nearly 140 active wildfires in the northwest region. OPP did a commercial motor vehicle inspection blitz in the Orillia area this week. They checked 29 commercial vehicles. Two were taken out of service and 33 provincial charges were laid. In Barrie, a 16-year-old has been charged with stealing an expensive sports trading card. City police say a Facebook Marketplace seller met up with a prospective buyer who grabbed the card and ran away. Video surveillance and a subsequent investigation enabled police to ID a suspect. He was arrested at his home and the card has been recovered. Donald Trump is planning a nationwide TV address tonight, saying he wants to talk about elections and voting machines. He says he has really big news. Nobody knows for sure what he'll say, but it seems he wants to revive his false claims that the election he lost in 2020 was rigged, despite overwhelming evidence it was a free and fair vote. In sports, the second half of the baseball season gets underway tonight with one game. The Phillies host the Mets. The Blue Jays are back in action tomorrow. They begin a weekend home set against the Chicago White Sox. Argentina is through to the World Cup final after yesterday's 2-1 victory over England. The final against Spain goes Sunday. The forecast for Orillia, Barrie, and Muskoka: a yellow air quality warning is in effect. Smoky sunshine and windy today, the high near 26. Tonight clear, the low 17. Sunny tomorrow, a high of 29. Clouds with a good chance of showers Saturday and a high of 25.
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1: So, time flies. Thank you, Captain Obvious. You know, it's been 10 years since Stranger Things first premiered on Netflix, and to celebrate, you can watch the first season in a VHS special edition. Netflix says rewind and relive the first season with a video store vibe that's glitchy, grainy, and gloriously vintage, just like you'd have rented it in 1983. Now, it's not literally a VHS. It's streaming on Netflix, but they added tracking lines, slight color blending, CRT monitor distortion, and that warm, fuzzy audio crackle you'd get from a well-worn tape rented straight from Family Video. Also, the entire cast returned to look back on the last 10 years for a special video. Millie Bobby Brown's there, Finn's there, Noah's there, Joe's there, David Harbour, and, of course, Winona Ryder. Oh, my God, I love Winona Ryder. Here's Offspring, Self-Esteem, 89.1 Max 7.

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1: I gotta admit, I watch a lot of HGTV. Maybe living vicariously through other people's eyes. I don't know. But Family Matters star Jaleel White. Did I do that? That guy. He's gonna host a new HGTV series called Totally 90s House. Two teams of 90s TV stars competing to renovate homes stuck in the 90s. The 90s. Just trying to picture that. Honey oak cabinets for sure, right? What about those sponge-painted walls? Mirrored closets. That's the 90s. Winning team will earn $25,000 for a charity of their choosing. Not going to break the bank anyways. So who's going to be playing along here? Brian Austin Green? Jody Sweetin? Melissa Joan Hart? Matthew Lawrence? Joey Lawrence as well. The Blossom guy. No, just a girl. Speaking of the 90s, 89.1 Max FM.

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5: A yellow air quality warning is in effect. Smoky sunshine and windy today, the high near 26. Tonight clear, the low 17. Sunny tomorrow, a high of 29. Clouds with a good chance of showers Saturday and a high of 25.

Smashing Pumpkins, Disarm. Are you staying out of the smoke today? Not good. Not a good scene. I really feel for the people in the trenches, right? The birthplace of some of these fires. Just bad stuff. Evacuations, etc. Art goes out to them. Here's City and Color. 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
1: Now that's a big piggy bank. Do you have a piggy bank? I do, actually. Recently, my dad passed away last year, and he left behind a lot of, what do I call it, stuff in his garage. Some weird stuff in there, man, including this really weird kitty cat piggy bank, which I possess now. Prized possession. I'm slowly filling it up with a radio broadcaster salary, right? Columbian Theme Park has paid a monumental tribute to its local pottery traditions by building the world's largest ceramic piggy bank. Huge. How big? 30 feet tall? 30 tons. Man, that is a piggy bank. It's hollow, obviously. It's a piggy bank. It's got a functional coin slot, so you can actually drop in some change, and that is directly donated to area animal shelters, and that is a good thing. There's Stone Temple Pilots in Sour Girl, 89.1 Max FM.

0: years ago, a young boy named Bruffer wondered if he'll become a doctor in the future. He, of course, won't. 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
1: A previously undiscovered Dr. Seuss book has been found in the author's archives at UC San Diego. There could be more, too, and there are an astounding 20,000 files in those archives, so maybe we've got some more green eggs and ham on the way. I have, personally, I like back in my meat-eating days, say I enjoy green eggs and ham. But I'm not Sam. Red Hot Chili Peppers, Soul to Squeeze, 89.1 Max FM.

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1: This weekend, Friday and Saturday, Gravenhurst Wharf, that is a spot to be for Tall Pines. A festival is on. Featuring Paul Langlois of Tragically Hip, Hoxley Workman on Friday night and Saturday, Tea Parties and the Odds. And Remy, he may have a pair of tickets in his back pocket that you could win this afternoon. Keep listening. There's Sublime, What I Got, Max FM.
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5: A yellow air quality warning is in effect. Smoky sunshine and windy today, the high near 26. Tonight clear, the low 17. Sunny tomorrow, a high of 29. Clouds with a good chance of showers Saturday and a high of 25.

There's Jack White. I am so jealous of Remy. He went to the Jack White concert the other night, and he said it was just outstanding. Jack White, he may be my favorite. He is my favorite right now. I love the guy. So creative. So, and I like the way the man speaks, too. Speaking of Remy, he's coming up next. Stay tuned. Here's Billy Talent, Rusted from the Rain, 89.1 Max FM.

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2: It is Thursday, and I am dead, exhausted, tired. 2 days in a row going to check out concerts, but that's not a complaint. I'm just tired. I had a great time. Definitely not complaining about a good time, but maybe a little complaining about my age. Anyway, we got lots to talk about on the show today. The smoke definitely still in the air. Tall Pines Festival begins tomorrow, and I will be broadcasting live on site from there. We're also going to talk about force feeding a 3-year-old kid for clicks and likes on social media, anti-mosquito drones, pet of the week, and a whole lot more. So stick around. Right now, it's Stars, Take Me to the Riot, right here on the Alternative North 89.1 Max FM.

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2: Had a great time last night out at the Muse concert. RBC Amphitheater Block Party opened up for him, and it was an absolutely incredible show. I was checking out online earlier, some Reddit forums and whatnot, on whether or not the show was going to be canceled due to the smoke. Lucky for me, it was not, so I was able to cross that one off the top of my bucket list. An absolutely incredible show. A very busy week for me the night before. I was at Jack White, and of course, tomorrow, Tall Pines Festival begins. The good news for Tall Pines Festival is that the smoke is supposed to start clearing later on tonight. We might have a little bit into Friday morning, but as we progress into the afternoon, the evening, it gets out of the air. So it'll be a whole lot easier to breathe. Can't imagine a cancellation attached to that. It is going to be an absolutely fantastic weekend, and I'm looking forward to it. Also looking forward to some much needed sleep when Sunday comes around. Right now, Queens of the Stone Age, the lost art of keeping a secret, and we are the Alternative North.

Mother Mother Hayloft 2. We got Beaches coming up right now. Pumpkins, this is Tonight Tonight. My name is Remy Smith, and you are listening to the Alternative North 89.1 Max FM.

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1: I want to talk about cell phones at concerts again. I was talking about it yesterday because the whole Jack White concerts where they locked up your cell phone in a little baggie, didn't let you use it. And I appreciated that. Like just living in the moment, experiencing the concert without a billion cell phones in the sky. Last night, I do admit I took a little video, took a couple photographs. I did it all during one song as fast as I could. And then I put it back into my pocket just so I could have something for our social media here at the station. And I have to say, the majority of the crowd that I saw were more or less doing the same thing. There were very few people watching the concert through their cell phone, and that made me very, very happy. I'm not necessarily like quote unquote against cell phones at concerts. It's just the people that never put them down. Sometimes being on the floor is just not worth it anymore because there's so many phones up in the air, you can't even see what's going on. And for a show like Muse that has so much happening on the stage, I'm glad it was not the case there. If every show could be like that, I don't see a problem with cell phones at concerts going forward, but I don't know if that's going to be the case. Lemonheads on the Alternative North.

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9: A yellow air quality warning is in effect. Smoky sunshine and windy today, the high near 26. Tonight clear, the low 17. Sunny tomorrow, a high of 29. Clouds with a good chance of showers Saturday and a high of 25.

Evanescence, Fight Like a Girl. We got a lost track coming for you a few minutes after three. Right now, Fast Romantics is Julia, and we are the Alternative North.

0: was good.
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20% of everything you own? 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Yeah, just call us Max, because no one knows what the hell that is. Aurelia, Barry, Muskoka.

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1: It's time for the Thursday 3 o'clock Lost Track. And today we're going to talk about a dude that emerged out of South Florida back in the early 1990s. A shock rock act that built a reputation on provocative imagery, a little bit of industrial twist on their sound, and the willingness to challenge social and religious norms. This track came from 1997 as a standalone single created for the soundtrack to the Spawn movie and later appeared on the 2004 compilation album Lest We Forget the Best Of. The lyrics use a journey through hell as a metaphor for temptation, guilt, survival, and personal transformation, reflecting the band's fascination with confronting inner darkness rather than escaping it. The guitarist Twiggy Ramirez co-wrote the music, and the song's grim atmosphere made it a natural fit for the movie dark comic book world, kind of while becoming a fan favorite outside of any studio album all on its own. This is the infamous Marilyn Manson, and the track is Long Hard Road Out of Hell for your Thursday 3 o'clock Lost Track on the Alternative North 89.1 Max FM.

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Bleaker, Great Unknown. We got Always coming up right now. This is Vampire Weekend, A-Punk. My name is Remy Smith, and you are listening to the Alternative North 89.1 Max FM.

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2: She's big. She's a German Shepherd mix.
1: Shepherd mix
2: is what they've written down here. I don't know. She's got the colorings of a German Shepherd.
1: She does. She does. But there's something else in her.
2: There's something else.
1: I'm not sure what it is.
2: She is so well behaved.
1: Yeah, she's lovely.
2: Somebody has spent some time with her. I don't know her backstory of why she's at the SPCA now. She is 3 years, 7 months old.
1: Okay.
2: But she, like, even when you were giving her treats there, she knew lay down, she knew sit down. When I put her in the car on the way over to the studio, she had car manners. She jumped in, like, some of them I have to really push to get into the car, or I have to tell to sit down and not, like, kiss my face while I'm driving. she got in and she sat down and she behaved herself, and then she jumped out like a perfect lady. Like, she's a good girl. She's had some training, for sure.
1: She's just chilling right now. She came over, gave me a couple licks, and then she went and laid down.
2: So yeah, she warms up real quick.
1: Yeah,
2: like the co-op student here had her playing already, and so she's a very loyal girl. She, you know, her favorite toy they've got written in her little bio here is her human. She just wants to be loyal to her human and feel special and feel wonderful and be around you all the time and protect you.
1: Yeah, she's going to be a best friend for sure.
2: Yeah, she's very devoted. So, if you think you'd like to meet Ivy, you can go in and have a meet and greet with her, and I think you're going to fall in love with her, too.
1: Yeah, make sure you want a dog before you go. It's going to be hard to walk away.
2: Oh, yes.

How long will we last? We don't know. But we figure we'll be here till the next one. Max FM.

0: 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Back in two.
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3: A yellow air quality warning is in effect. Smoky sunshine and windy today, the high near 26. Tonight clear, the low 17. Sunny tomorrow, a high of 29. Clouds with a good chance of showers Saturday and a high of 25.

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Right now, this is Finger 11, Good Times. 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
2: I've seen videos like this online with full-grown adults. Never a child before, and never realized it had a name like mukbang. The mukbang trend is where people film themselves eating an incredible amount of food for entertainment of their viewers. And one of them sparking some serious controversy right now. I hesitate to use the word force feeding, but I'm going to use the words force feeding nonetheless. Force feeding a 3-year-old child on camera, stuffing her face with as much food as possible. At 3 years old, she is 77 pounds, and the parents keep cranking more and more food into this kid to get more and more views on their social media. And I think this is abysmal. You know, bigger kid's a bigger kid. That's not a big deal. But intentionally having your child eat as much food as they can possibly get inside them just so you can build yourself a following with clicks and likes, even if it's like negative comments underneath there. Absolutely disgusting. What do you think? Shoot me a text. 705-326-8989. I know what you're going to say already. Nobody's supporting this crap. It's Oasis on Max FM.

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1: Good afternoon. I'm Susan Meredith. Well, we're under an orange warning today for air quality. We are advised during heavy smoke conditions, everyone's health is at risk regardless of age or health status. Limit time outdoors, reschedule or cancel outdoor sports activities and events. Speaking of, municipalities across our region are drawing attention to fire danger ratings. In Oro Madani, it's high. Same for Clearview, Essa and Springwater. Severn and Tiny Townships as well as Muskoka have issued fire bans due to extreme temperatures and lack of precipitation. All open air burning is prohibited, fire permits are suspended, and no fireworks are allowed. Barrie police have charged a man with human trafficking. The man, 25-year-old Vincent Reed of Scarborough, is accused of trafficking a 23-year-old from Barrie, and police believe there may be more victims. Reed initially contacted the female victim on social media. He then lured her through regular communication online, with the relationship eventually escalating into the victim being trafficked for sexual services and him keeping the proceeds. A photo of Reed and his vehicle can be seen on our website. The Doug Ford government is initiating a hiring freeze and eliminating positions to save money, according to a memo obtained by CTV News. The measure is expected to save about $1 million annually. The memo, written by Ford's chief of staff, also encourages provincial ministries to look at cost-cutting measures. The size and cost of the premier's office has been the repeated target of opposition criticism the last few years. Finally, ahead of November's midterms, Donald Trump will take to the TV airwaves tonight in a nationwide address. He says he wants to talk about fair elections and voting machines. And he says he has really big news. It's believed he's likely to revisit the unproven claims he has previously made about Republican losses, particularly his own in 2020. You know, the one that was rigged, in his opinion, despite overwhelming evidence it was a free and fair vote. The address is forcing TV networks to choose: air potential 2020 election falsehoods or risk backlash from a White House that's shown little hesitation in confronting the media. In sports, the second half of the baseball season gets underway tonight with one game. The Phillies host the Mets. The Toronto Blue Jays are back in action tomorrow. They begin a weekend home set against the Chicago White Sox. It starts at 7:15 and is exclusively available on Apple TV as part of their Friday night baseball coverage. The game will not be available on Sportsnet or regional cable. Argentina is through to the World Cup final after yesterday's 2-1 victory over England. The final against Spain is set for Sunday. The forecast for Orillia, Barrie, and Muskoka: we're under an orange warning for air quality and reduced visibility. Conditions may improve this evening for some locations before possibly deteriorating again late Friday or Saturday. Environment Canada says during heavy smoke conditions, everyone's health is at risk regardless of age or health status. Tonight, widespread smoke, winds becoming light, and a low of 17. Tomorrow, sunshine with a high 27. For the weekend, Saturday has clouds and a 60% chance of showers with a high 22. Things turn around Sunday with sunshine and a high 23 degrees.
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1: A little bit of a blow-up situation on our text line right now, talking about muckbucking or muckbanging, which is shoveling as much food into your face as you possibly can for the entertainment of others on social media. A wasteful controversy thing that has already got people up in arms in some situations. In this particular situation, I truly believe that everybody should be up in arms if they're not. And I would hope that everybody is up in arms. A three-year-old child stuffing their face with as much food as possible while mom and dad film the whole thing for the social media following. An absolutely disgusting thing. And I can't imagine that now that it is actually like gotten media attention, spotlight, and news articles about it, that's going to be going on very long for that kid. Hopefully that kid has a very long, healthy, and happy life ahead of him. Right now, Audio Slave on the Alternative North.

We don't really play music that you'll hear in the background at the grocery store. Nothing against grocery store radio. I mean, they've got some great jams. It's just not our thing. 89.1 Max FM.

Isque, I Get High. We got Fionn coming up right now. It's the Chili Peppers, Tell Me Baby. My name is Remy Smith, and you are listening to the Alternative North, 89.1 Max FM.

0: you could age a human being in an oak barrel, you'd get Remy. 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
1: A startup company has developed a pretty interesting little micro drone that they're saying is capable of shooting down insects mid-air. And that is more or less the motivation they have behind this. They are claiming that they can eradicate 100 times more mosquitoes than any other thing out there. It's an AI-powered micro drone that just hunts down and kills mosquitoes. This is super cool. I'm not sure what kind of role mosquitoes play in our ecosystem. I think everything in this world kind of contributes to this world and keeps it rolling, but I struggle to know a reason why mosquitoes exist other than to bother and suck the blood out of every other species on the planet. So I, for one, take them all out. I am A-okay with this. Maybe I'll do a little research, make sure I'm not being a complete idiot. But yeah, I could see the world living without mosquitoes. The only thing I'm aware of right now that we would lose if mosquitoes never existed would be the plot to Jurassic Park. You know, because that's where they got the original DNA to make dinosaurs. And even that didn't really turn out all that great in the end, but I think I'm down to see some dinosaurs if that ever does happen in real life. Goldfinger.

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6: A yellow air quality warning is in effect. Smoky sunshine and windy today, the high near 26. Tonight clear, the low 17. Sunny tomorrow, a high of 29. Clouds with a good chance of showers Saturday and a high of 25.

Sam Roberts, Hard Road. Right now, this is AWOL Nation. Sail. My name is Remy Smith, and you are listening to the Alternative North 89.1 Max FM.

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1: So I was talking about this new micro drone being developed by a startup company that's sole purpose is to hunt down and kill mosquitoes. And they're claiming that it can do it with extreme efficiency. It's AI powered and it just takes those little bloodsuckers out. Now, I said I was okay with them all going away. The only real repercussion I could see was no like Jurassic Park scenario in our future, because that's where they got the dino DNA. And decided to educate myself, went over to Google and asked if mosquitoes play an important role in the egg ecosystem. I got yes as an answer with a few reasons underneath it. So I decided let's dive a little bit deeper here and look with AI and find out what would happen to the world if all mosquitoes were eliminated. I got a very long response, but the bottom line is, if every mosquito species vanished overnight, ecosystems would experience some disruption. But most evidence does suggest that they would quickly adapt rather than collapse. There are many disease-carrying species of mosquitoes on this planet, and they are responsible for more human deaths than any other animal out there, which is something I didn't actually think, but yeah, apparently they kill a lot of people than any other animal by spreading diseases like malaria, dengue fever, yellow fever, and a bunch of other stuff like West Nile. So my vote is kill them all. How do I donate to this to this startup company? Let's get rid of them and make our time at the lake and in the woods just a little bit better, because it doesn't feel like there's really all that much of a downside to it. Block Party. These guys opened up for Muse last night at RBC, right here.

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1: Good afternoon. I'm Susan Meredith. We're still under an orange warning for air quality, and we're advised during heavy smoke conditions, everyone's health is at risk, and that's regardless of age or health status. We're to limit time outdoors, reschedule or cancel outdoor sports activities and events. Speaking of, municipalities across our region are drawing attention to fire danger ratings. In Oro Medonie, it's high. Same for Clearview, Essa, and Springwater. Severn and Tiny Townships, as well as Muskoka, have issued fire bans due to the extreme temperature and lack of rain. All open-air burning is prohibited. Fire permits are suspended. Fire permits are suspended and no fireworks are allowed. Barrie police have charged a man with human trafficking. The man, 25-year-old Vincent Reed of Scarborough,

0: A photo of Reid and his vehicle can be seen on our website. Prime Minister Mark Carney awarded a $2 billion contract to a London, Ontario company. General Dynamics will build 190 armored combat support vehicles. The investment is over 4 years. Carney made the announcement in London today and said the new vehicles will boost Canada's fleet of armored combat support vehicles to 550 and will serve as key military assets for decades to come. The contract is the first in the government's strategic partnership framework, which will help Canada's defense companies partner with Canadian industry and provide jobs.
1: Our new partnership with GDLS Canada will create and sustain over 6,000 high-paying Canadian jobs every year over the next 8 years.
0: Those jobs, the Prime Minister said, will be spread across the country. In sports, the second half of the baseball season gets underway tonight with one game. The Phillies host the Mets. The Toronto Blue Jays are back in action tomorrow. They begin a weekend home set against the Chicago White Sox. It starts at 7:15 and is exclusively available on Apple TV as part of their Friday night baseball coverage. The game will not be available on Sportsnet or regional cable. Argentina is through to the World Cup final after yesterday's 2-1 victory over England. The final against Spain is set for Sunday. The forecast for Orillia, Barrie, and Muskoka were under an orange warning for air quality and reduced visibility. Conditions may improve this evening for some locations before possibly deteriorating again late Friday or Saturday. Environment Canada says during heavy smoke conditions, everyone's health is at risk regardless of age or health status. Tonight, widespread smoke, winds becoming light, and a low of 17. Tomorrow, sunshine with a high 27. For the weekend, Saturday has clouds and a 60% chance of showers with a high 22. Things turn around Sunday with sunshine and a high 23 degrees.
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1: All right, so I randomly went through our text line, found somebody that was looking to go into Tall Pines this weekend, and then just randomly dropped some tickets into their email. Let's give them a call and have them check their email.
2: Hello?
1: Hello, is Chris available?
2: Is this Remy?
1: This is Remy.
2: Hey, Remy, how's it going, buddy?
1: Not bad, my dude. How about yourself?
2: Fantastic.
1: Chris, I'm hoping you can do a favor for me.
2: Possibly.
1: I'm on your cell phone right now, but could you throw me on speaker and check your email?
2: Check my email? I definitely can. No way!
1: What you got there?
2: Thank you, dude. Is that two of them?
1: That's two of them, my man.
2: That's cool, man. It's literally a 5-minute walk for me.
1: Amazing, right? So you can have an adult beverage or two and not have to stress too much about how you're getting home.
2: No, exactly.
1: Fantastic, man. Well, I hope you enjoy the show. And if you see the tall, tattooed, bald dude wandering around, make sure you come up and say hi.
2: I'm going to definitely be looking from everyone from 89.1. Thank you so much, Remy. You're the man.
1: Yeah, no worries, my dude. Enjoy, have fun, and I hope to be able to say hi to you while I'm there.
2: Definitely. Can't wait to meet you, brother.

Said the Whale, Love List. We got Tribute to the Hip coming up with City and Color, Ruby Waters, and more right now. Arctic Monkeys, Why Do You Call Me When You're High? Right here on the Alternative North 89.1 Max FM.

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2: That haze and aroma of campfire is definitely still hanging in our area. Still not too great out there. I'm feeling pretty good. I spent a fairly significant amount of time outside last night at the concert. And, of course, my drive in, I have an older car that doesn't have, like, a big cabin filter or anything like that. I'm feeling fairly okay. So using some caution here and there, especially if you got a respiratory issue like asthma or whatever, limit your time outside and just stay safe. It should be more or less past us by mid to later day tomorrow, which is absolutely perfect. Aligns with Tall Pines Festival, and very excited for that weekend. Very happy that the smoke shouldn't be playing much of an issue on us for that festival. I know other places around Ontario, other events have been postponed or canceled or altered because of the whole situation that we have going on right now. So I'm just kind of thanking our lucky stars that it looks like it is cleaning up over the weekend. And heart goes out to everybody who was really badly affected by those fires a little north of us here. Right now, Khalil on the Alternative North.

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8: A yellow air quality warning is in effect. Smoky sunshine and windy today, the high near 26. Tonight clear, the low 17. Sunny tomorrow, a high of 29. Clouds with a good chance of showers Saturday and a high of 25.

Kills DNA. And that is it for me today. Tomorrow, I will be broadcasting live from on-site at Tall Pines Festival. So if you see me walking around talking to myself, I'm not. I am using my phone to broadcast from the event. Hope to see you there. I'm going to leave you with Black Keys. Fatty's going to come in and keep you company throughout the rest of your night. This is Gold on the Ceiling. My name is Remy Smith, and we are the Alternative North 89.1 Max FM.

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If you run our plates, you'll see that we are listed as CISO. 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Aurelia, Barry, Muskoka.

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1: Heads up if you're planning a trip to Alberta this summer. Scientists say mosquitoes are especially bad in that province because of heavy rainfall, and this is the longest mosquito season they've had in a decade. Now, as far as being annoying, mosquitoes, probably the worst bug in the world. June bugs, though, they're a close second because June bugs will just, like, fly into your hair and clothing and die. Like, they don't have the courtesy to bite or buzz. Their goal in life is to be found by accident and gross you out. I think we should capture every June bug and, like, give them to the mosquitoes as a peace offering. Like, they get June bug blood forever, but then they never get to bite us again. So, your move, mosquitoes. Your space hug.

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1: Good afternoon. I'm Susan Meredith. Well, we're under an orange warning today for air quality. We are advised during heavy smoke conditions, everyone's health is at risk regardless of age or health status. Limit time outdoors, reschedule or cancel outdoor sports activities and events. Speaking of, municipalities across our region are drawing attention to fire danger ratings. In Oro Madani, it's high. Same for Clearview, Essa and Springwater. Severn and Tiny Townships as well as Muskoka have issued fire bans due to extreme temperatures and lack of precipitation. All open air burning is prohibited, fire permits are suspended, and no fireworks are allowed. Barrie police have charged a man with human trafficking. The man, 25-year-old Vincent Reed of Scarborough, is accused of trafficking a 23-year-old from Barrie, and police believe there may be more victims. Reed initially contacted the female victim on social media. He then lured her through regular communication online, with the relationship eventually escalating into the victim being trafficked for sexual services and him keeping the proceeds. A photo of Reed and his vehicle can be seen on our website. The Doug Ford government is initiating a hiring freeze and eliminating positions to save money, according to a memo obtained by CTV News. The measure is expected to save about $1 million annually. The memo, written by Ford's chief of staff, also encourages provincial ministries to look at cost-cutting measures. The size and cost of the premier's office has been the repeated target of opposition criticism the last few years. Finally, ahead of November's midterms, Donald Trump will take to the TV airwaves tonight in a nationwide address. He says he wants to talk about fair elections and voting machines. And he says he has really big news. It's believed he's likely to revisit the unproven claims he has previously made about Republican losses, particularly his own in 2020. You know, the one that was rigged, in his opinion, despite overwhelming evidence it was a free and fair vote. The address is forcing TV networks to choose: air potential 2020 election falsehoods or risk backlash from a White House that's shown little hesitation in confronting the media. In sports, the second half of the baseball season gets underway tonight with one game. The Phillies host the Mets. The Toronto Blue Jays are back in action tomorrow. They begin a weekend home set against the Chicago White Sox. It starts at 7:15 and is exclusively available on Apple TV as part of their Friday night baseball coverage. The game will not be available on Sportsnet or regional cable. Argentina is through to the World Cup final after yesterday's 2-1 victory over England. The final against Spain is set for Sunday. The forecast for Orillia, Barrie, and Muskoka: we're under an orange warning for air quality and reduced visibility. Conditions may improve this evening for some locations before possibly deteriorating again late Friday or Saturday. Environment Canada says during heavy smoke conditions, everyone's health is at risk regardless of age or health status. Tonight, widespread smoke, winds becoming light, and a low of 17. Tomorrow, sunshine with a high 27. For the weekend, Saturday has clouds and a 60% chance of showers with a high 22. Things turn around Sunday with sunshine and a high 23 degrees.
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1: This is why you don't leave kids in the car by themselves, even for a second. A guy tried to rob a convenience store in Guelph. When he tried to escape, he stole an idling SUV with a four-year-old in the back seat. Thankfully, SUV was found nearby. Kid was safe. Part of the reason I never had kids. I'm worried I'd forget them in the car. Also, their hands are always sticky. I have one of those limited run Legend of Zelda Pro controllers. I don't want them touching that. No, thank you. I will take two vasectomies to go. Here's Franz Ferdinand. Oh, well,

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It is Fatty with you tonight. I don't know if you do any online gambling, but let's say somebody uses your account and wins a whole bunch of money. Let's say $100,000. But it was on your account. Who gets to keep the money? A judge in BC decided this. Got those deets in two songs. First, SDP, here's Meadow.

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1: If you have an online casino account and your partner wins money on it, who gets the cash? 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They were given to that account, which was hers. Now, I've had a few breakups before. I never lost anything expensive, just some hoodies, my self-confidence. 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Here's Kasabian.

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5: We're under an orange warning for air quality and reduced visibility. Conditions may improve this evening for some locations before possibly deteriorating again late Friday or Saturday. Environment Canada says during heavy smoke conditions, everyone's health is at risk regardless of age or health status. Tonight, widespread smoke, winds becoming light and a low of 17. Tomorrow, sunshine with a high 27. For the weekend, Saturday has clouds and a 60% chance of showers with a high 22. Things turn around Sunday with sunshine and a high 23 degrees.

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It is Fatty with you tonight. Got five straight songs on the way with Naked and Famous, Shinedown, and Metric. Going to kick things off with some Tragically Hip. Here's Little Bones, 89.1 Max FM.

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CISO is a funny way of telling the government we are Max FM. Here's another thing we call the government. A bunch of bad. We are only when we're just with ourselves. Not over the radio.

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1: America really wants Canada to sell their booze again. 14 California lawmakers have signed a letter to Quebec asking that province to start selling American alcohol again after it was taken off shelves last year because of the whole trade war. Who writes a letter anymore? When you want someone to do something against their better judgment, you don't send a letter. You send a text at 1:30 in the morning that says, you up. And if you see the little typing bubbles back, alcohol's going to be on the shelves, if you know what I mean. And what I mean is we'll start selling American booze again, not like the dirty thing I was suggesting. Here's Beastie Boys.

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2: If you have a toddler, there's been a recall on a kid's toy sold on Amazon. The recall affects the Babeside doll and stroller set because some parts can detach and become a choking hazard. Now, you never want a choking hazard around your kids, which is why we never had Legos growing up. That and the abject poverty. But I like to believe my parents cared about my health, like a little. Here's the Prodigy with Breathe.

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It is Fatty with you tonight. Heads up if you have a trip planned to Alberta. There's something going on there the scientists are saying is the worst they've had in decades. We'll talk in two songs. First, the Strokes.

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1: Heads up if you're planning a trip to Alberta this summer. Scientists say mosquitoes are especially bad in that province because of heavy rainfalls. And this is the longest mosquito season they've apparently had in a decade. Now, to get rid of mosquitoes, experts say you should clear any areas where water could pool, including recycle bins, buckets. Also clear out your swimming pool. And not because of the mosquitoes, but because your nephew peed in there last weekend. And you know your sister's not going to discipline him. Here's the Black Keys.

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5: We're under an orange warning for air quality and reduced visibility. Conditions may improve this evening for some locations before possibly deteriorating again late Friday or Saturday. Environment Canada says during heavy smoke conditions, everyone's health is at risk regardless of age or health status. Tonight, widespread smoke, winds becoming light, and a low of 17. Tomorrow, sunshine with a high 27. For the weekend, Saturday has clouds and a 60% chance of showers with a high 22. Things turn around Sunday with sunshine and a high 23 degrees.

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Got five straight songs coming up with Green Day, Blink 182, and Dear Rouge. 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